0: Here's your three-day pinpoint weather forecast from the Oldies Weather Center. Sunny skies today with a high of 28, feeling like 31 with the humidity. Overnight, clear skies with a low of 12. On Sunday, sunny with a high of 29, feeling like 31 with the humidity. Monday, a mix of sun and clouds with a 30% chance of showers and a high of 31. I'm Steve Berard with Oldies 96.7, Peterborough's breaking and local news.
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0: Here's your three-day pinpoint weather forecast from the Oldies Weather Center. Sunny skies today with a high of 28, feeling like 31 with the humidity. Overnight, clear skies with a low of 12. On Sunday, sunny with a high of 29, feeling like 31 with the humidity. Monday, a mix of sun and clouds with a 30% chance of showers and a high of 31. 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

0: Here's your three-day pinpoint weather forecast from the Oldies Weather Center. Sunny skies today with a high of 28, feeling like 31 with the humidity. Overnight, clear skies with a low of 12. On Sunday, sunny with a high of 29, feeling like 31 with the humidity. Monday, a mix of sun and clouds with a 30% chance of showers and a high of 31. 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

0: Here's your three-day pinpoint weather forecast from the Oldies Weather Center. Sunny skies today with a high of 28, feeling like 31 with the humidity. Overnight, clear skies with a low of 12. On Sunday, sunny with a high of 29, feeling like 31 with the humidity. Monday, a mix of sun and clouds with a 30% chance of showers and a high of 31. I'm Steve Berard with Oldies 96.7, Peterborough's breaking and local news.
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0: Here's your three-day pinpoint weather forecast from the Oldies Weather Center. We have a yellow air quality warning in effect for the region right now. Sunny skies today with a high of 29, feeling like 31 with the humidex. Overnight, clear skies with a low of 12. Monday, a mix of sun and clouds with a 30% chance of showers and a high of 31. Tuesday, sunny with a high of 32. I'm Steve Berard with Oldies 96.7, Peterborough's breaking and local news.
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1: Here's your three-day pinpoint weather forecast from the Oldies Weather Center. We have a yellow air quality warning in effect for the region right now. Sunny skies today with a high of 29, feeling like 31 with the Humidex. Overnight, clear skies with a low of 12. Monday, a mix of sun and clouds with a 30% chance of showers and a high of 31. Tuesday, sunny with a high of 32. I'm Steve Berard with Oldies 96.7, Peterborough's breaking and local news.
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5: Here's your three-day pinpoint weather forecast from the Oldies Weather Center. We have a yellow air quality warning in effect for the region right now. Sunny skies today with a high of 29, feeling like 31 with the Humidex. Overnight, clear skies with a low of 12. Monday, a mix of sun and clouds with a 30% chance of showers and a high of 31. Tuesday, sunny with a high of 32. I'm Steve Berard with Oldies 96.7, Peterborough's breaking and local news.
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5: Here's your three-day pinpoint weather forecast from the Oldies Weather Center. We have a yellow air quality warning in effect for the region right now. Sunny skies today with a high of 29, feeling like 31 with the humidex. Overnight, clear skies with a low of 12. Monday, a mix of sun and clouds with a 30% chance of showers and a high of 31. Tuesday, sunny with a high of 32. I'm Steve Berard with Oldies 96.7, Peterborough's breaking and local news.
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2: Here's your three-day pinpoint weather forecast from the Oldies Weather Center. We had a yellow air quality warning in effect for the region right now. Sunny skies today with a high of 29, feeling like 31 with the Humidex. Overnight, clear skies with a low of 12. Monday, a mix of sun and clouds with a 30% chance of showers and a high of 31. Tuesday, sunny with a high of 32. I'm Steve Berard with Oldies 96.7, Peterborough's breaking and local news.
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13: Oldies 96.7, Peterborough's three-day forecast. We have a yellow warning in effect due to air quality. Smoke is causing or expected to cause poor air quality and reduce visibility. According to Environment Canada, smoke from forest fires in Quebec will continue to affect the region through today. Today will be sunny with smoke and a high of 29. Tonight we'll have clear skies with a low of 16. Tomorrow we can expect a mix of sun and clouds with a high of 31. And Tuesday, sunny with a high of 32. I'm Melissa Brush with Peterborough's breaking and local news.

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9: 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I'm Mark Hansen. 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

0: This is the Sunday Morning Music Vault. I'm Jerry Hamill. Thanks for listening. Petula Clark's 1964 international number one hit single, Downtown. It's the song that introduced her to a North American audience. Now, on the way, the Guess Who with a reverse Dear John letter. It was their third million seller, reaching number five in the U.S. and number one in Canada, 1970's No Time. But up next, the first U.S. top 10 for Cat Stevens. Reaching number seven with Peace Train. It's straight ahead on the Sunday Morning Music Vault.
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12: Oldies 96.7, Peterborough's three-day forecast. We have a yellow warning in effect due to air quality. Smoke is causing or expected to cause poor air quality and reduced visibility. According to Environment Canada, smoke from forest fires in Quebec will continue to affect the region through today. Today will be sunny with smoke and a high of 29. Tonight we'll have clear skies with a low of 16. Tomorrow we can expect a mix of sun and clouds with a high of 31. And Tuesday, sunny with a high of 32. I'm Melissa Brush with Peterborough's breaking and local news.
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0: Thanks for listening. This is the Sunday Morning Music Vault. I'm Jerry Hamill with the Supremes' Where Did Our Love Go? That song was entered in the charts this week in 1964 at number 77, and it became the Supremes' first number one hit by August of that year. All right, stick around for Juno winner Frank Mills, his international piano hit from 1979, Music Box Dancer. Up next, the signature song for Wild Cherry that was released the summer of 1976, and playing it for Holly Kay, who wrote in to say, play something upbeat. All right, we'll play some funky music for you from Wild Cherry, Holly Kay, on the Sunday Morning Music Vault next.
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0: It's the Sunday Morning Music Vault. I'm Jerry Hamill, and the only hit for that garage rock band from Ohio, Music Explosion, was number 2 on the Hot 100 and number 1 in Canada in 1967 with Little Bit of Soul. Looking into the second hour of the Sunday Morning Music Vault, hour 2 will open with Elvis's final top 10 from 1972. July of 1972, Gloria Steinem published the first issue of Ms. Magazine with Wonder Woman for president on the cover. Joe Kidd, starring Clint Eastwood and Robert Duvall, was released to movie theaters. The summer of 1972, Elvis released Burning Love, peaking at number 2. It was his final top 10. That plus more great songs and great memories. And another Jerry's Deep Cut, remembering Bonnie Tyler at 9. Up next, an original grunge classic from 1963, the number 2 hit for the Kingsmen, Louie Louie. Thanks for listening. This is the Sunday Morning Music Vault.
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0: It's the Sunday Morning Music Vault. Great songs, great memories. Good to be with you. I'm Jerry Hamill, Rolling Stones, Ruby Tuesday. It's about Keith Richards' girlfriend at the time, released early 1967, and it was their fourth U.S. number one. Bit of Stones trivia for you. They played their first concert this day in 1962 at the Marquee Club in London. And recently I read Mick Jagger says, yeah, well, we said we wouldn't tour, but it looks like it's going to be maybe some sort of modified tour. And we'll look forward to more on that. On the way, the San Francisco folk group We Five with their 1965 cover of an Ian and Sylvia song. They took it to number three on the Hot 100, You Were On My Mind. Up next, from the 1977 James Bond film, The Spy Who Loved Me, the Oscar and Golden Globe award-winning song from Carly Simon, Nobody Does It Better, on the Sunday Morning Music Vault.
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14: Oldies 96.7, Peterborough's 3-day forecast. We have a yellow warning in effect due to air quality. Smoke is causing or expected to cause poor air quality and reduced visibility. According to Environment Canada, smoke from forest fires in Quebec will continue to affect the region through today. Today will be sunny with smoke and a high of 29. Tonight we'll have clear skies with a low of 16. Tomorrow we can expect a mix of sun and clouds with a high of 31. And Tuesday, sunny with a high of 32. I'm Melissa Brush with Peterborough's breaking and local news.
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0: Great songs, great memories. The Sunday Morning Music Vault. Jerry Hamill with you, and James Brown, the godfather of soul, his biggest charting single, the Grammy Hall of Fame song that reached number 3 in 1965, I Got You, I Feel Good. Jerry Doucette on the way, the 1979 Juno winner with his biggest hit, the platinum hit single, Mama Let Him Play. Up next, the Jackson 5. Released the summer of 1970, it was their fourth number one and the most successful single for Motown during the Detroit era. That's 1959 to 1972. The Jackson 5's Grammy Hall of Fame song, I'll Be There, straight ahead on the Sunday Morning Music Vault.
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0: It's the Sunday Morning Music Vault. Hey there, I'm Jerry Hamill with Harry Belafonte's signature song, Banana Boat Song, Deo. During the calypso craze of the 1950s, that song went to number 5 in 1956. Well, get ready for the second half of the Sunday Morning Music Vault. Hour 3 will open with a 1966 debut single from the Monkees. July of 1966, Billie Jean King won the first of her 6 Wimbledon championship titles. England defeated West Germany to win the FIFA World Cup. It was their first time to win FIFA. The Monkees released their debut single, Last Train to Clarksville. Their first number 1, plus more great songs and great memories, and another Jerry's Deep Cut at 10. Up next, it's Carole King and one of the biggest pop hits of 1971 from her number 1 album, Tapestry, I Feel the Earth Move. Thanks for listening. This is the Sunday Morning Music Vault.
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0: This is the Sunday Morning Music Vault with great songs and great memories. Good to be with you. I'm Jerry Hamill. A plea for peace and equality from Sly and the Family Stone. Everyday People was the fifth biggest song of 1969. 4 weeks at number one on the Hot 100. On the way, a Rock and Roll Hall of Fame song from The Band. It was released the summer of 1968, The Wait. But first, Shocking Blue, the first song by a Dutch band to top the Hot 100 from February of 1970, selling 5 million copies worldwide, Shocking Blue with Venus on the Sunday Morning Music Vault.
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2: Storm, strong wind, a lot of heavy rain.
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17: Oldies 96.7, Peterborough's three-day forecast. We have a yellow warning in effect due to air quality. Smoke is causing or expected to cause poor air quality and reduced visibility. According to Environment Canada, smoke from forest fires in Quebec will continue to affect the region through today. Today will be sunny with smoke and a high of 29. Tonight we'll have clear skies with a low of 16. Tomorrow we can expect a mix of sun and clouds with a high of 31. And Tuesday, sunny with a high of 32. I'm Melissa Brush with Peterborough's breaking and local news.
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0: It's the Sunday Morning Music Vault. I'm Jerry Hamill with the Beatles' number one hit from 1964, Love Me Do. And Ringo Starr, last week on July 7th, turned 86 years old, and for his birthday, he received an honorary degree from Liverpool University. Liverpool, his home and the place that he loves. On the way, a top 40 1974 hit for Wednesday. It was also number one in Canada, Last Kiss. But up next, the worldwide top 10 from 1979 for ABBA. Does Your Mother Know? Next, Sunday Morning Music Vault.
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0: The Sunday Morning Music Vault. Glad you're along. I'm Jerry Hamill. She was babysitter for Jerry Goffin and Carole King, who wrote the song. Yes, Little Eva's The Locomotion, a hit in three different decades. 1962, number one for Little Eva. 1974, number one for Grand Funk Railroad. And in 1988, Kylie Minogue took it to number three. Well, taking a sneak peek into the final hour of the Sunday Morning Music Vault, hour four will kick off with the Isley Brothers hit from 1966. July of 1966, share of McDonald's Restaurant Corporation began trading on the New York Stock Exchange. The TV game show, The Newlywed Game, premiered on ABC television. And earlier in 1966, the Isley Brothers had their only major hit on the Motown label with This Old Heart of Mine. That number six R&B single, plus more great songs and great memories, and another Jerry's Deep Cut at 11. Up next, Fleetwood Mac from 1976, a fan favorite, Say You Love Me. Thanks for listening. This is the Sunday Morning Music Vault.
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0: This is the Sunday Morning Music Vault. So glad you were along. I'm Jerry Hamill. Elton John, who this week in 1972 had his album Honky Chateau go to number one on the album chart. It was the first time he had charted an album at number one. 5 weeks as well. And it included two hit singles, like that one. Honky Cat was top 10 from that album. Gordon Lightfoot on the way with a number one easy listening hit from the spring of 1974, Rainy Day People. Up next, the final top 40 hit for Frank Sinatra, a signature song that was number 10 on the Adult Contemporary chart in 1980. Old Blue Eyes and Theme from New York, New York, straight ahead on the Sunday Morning Music Vault.
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5: Oldies 96.7, Peterborough's three-day forecast. We have a yellow warning in effect due to air quality. Smoke is causing or expected to cause poor air quality and reduced visibility. According to Environment Canada, smoke from forest fires in Quebec will continue to affect the region through today. Today will be sunny with smoke and a high of 29. Tonight we'll have clear skies with a low of 16. Tomorrow we can expect a mix of sun and clouds with a high of 31. And Tuesday, sunny with a high of 32. I'm Melissa Brush with Peterborough's breaking and local news.
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0: Thank you for listening. This is the Sunday Morning Music Vault. I'm Jerry Hamill. That's Tommy Rowe's 1969 million seller, Dizzy. It was number one on both sides of the Atlantic. Well, at one point in Joni Mitchell's career early on, her record company came to her and said, "We need you to write a hit song." Well, her reaction to that became her first top 40 hit in 1972. "You Turn Me On, I'm a Radio." But up next, it's Elvis Presley and his first hit of the 1970s, featuring future country star Ronnie Millsap on a thundering piano, the million-seller Kentucky Rain, on the Sunday Morning Music Vault next.
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0: It's the Sunday Morning Music Vault with Vanity Fair and their worldwide hit from 1970. However, it was a one-hit wonder, reaching number 5 on the Hot 100, Hitchin' a Ride. And there you have it. We have just about come to the end of another 4 hours with some of the greatest hits from some of the greatest decades of pop and rock. Thanks for joining me by the radio this week. Is there a song that you want to hear this summer? Well, you could be like Holly and Carolyn and write into the Sunday Morning Music Vault online, music@mbcmedia.ca. As always, a big thank you to Sarah and Emily. I don't think the show would happen without them. Thank you, though. Thank you so much. Until next Sunday, 8 till noon, I'm Jerry Hamill. Stay well, stay safe. Still to come before 12, more great songs and great memories. Up next, Billy Joel and a tribute to his musical influences, the doo-wop-style 1984 top 20 hit, The Longest Time. Talk to you next week. This is the Sunday Morning Music Vault.
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4: Oldies 96.7, Peterborough's three-day forecast. We have a yellow warning in effect due to air quality. Smoke is causing or expected to cause poor air quality and reduced visibility. According to Environment Canada, smoke from forest fires in Quebec will continue to affect the region through today. Today will be sunny with smoke and a high of 29. Tonight we'll have clear skies with a low of 16. Tomorrow we can expect a mix of sun and clouds with a high of 31. And Tuesday, sunny with a high of 32. I'm Melissa Brush with Peterborough's Breaking and Local News.

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11: 58. Oldies 96.7, Peterborough's 3-day forecast. We have a yellow warning in effect due to air quality. Smoke is causing or expected to cause poor air quality and reduced visibility. According to Environment Canada, smoke from forest fires in Quebec will continue to affect the region through today. Today will be sunny with smoke and a high of 29. Tonight we'll have clear skies with a low of 16. Tomorrow, we can expect a mix of sun and clouds with a high of 31. And Tuesday, sunny with a high of 32. I'm Melissa Brush with Peterborough's Breaking and Local News.

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8: Oldies 96.7, Peterborough's three-day forecast. We have a yellow warning in effect due to air quality. Smoke is causing or expected to cause poor air quality and reduced visibility. According to Environment Canada, smoke from forest fires in Quebec will continue to affect the region through today. Today will be sunny with smoke and a high of 29. Tonight we'll have clear skies with a low of 16. Tomorrow we can expect a mix of sun and clouds with a high of 31. And Tuesday, sunny with a high of 32. I'm Melissa Brush with Peterborough's Breaking and Local News.

0: Yeah.
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3: 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Roll out the red carpet. The legend has arrived. And we're bringing two chart-topping, toe-tapping classics. 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
5: Oldies 96.7, Peterborough's 3-day forecast. We have a yellow warning in effect due to air quality. Smoke is causing or expected to cause poor air quality and reduced visibility. According to Environment Canada, smoke from forest fires in Quebec will continue to affect the region through today. Today will be sunny with smoke and a high of 29. Tonight we'll have clear skies with a low of 16. Tomorrow we can expect a mix of sun and clouds with a high of 31. And Tuesday sunny with a high of 32. I'm Melissa Brush with Peterborough's Breaking and Local News.

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14: The Kiwanis Lemonade Stand Day is coming up at Riverview Park and Zoo on Sunday, August 23rd from 9 till 5. 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
3: Oldies 96.7, Peterborough's three-day forecast. We have a yellow warning in effect due to air quality. Smoke is causing or expected to cause poor air quality and reduce visibility. According to Environment Canada, smoke from forest fires in Quebec will continue to affect the region through today. Tonight we'll have clear skies with a low of 16. Tomorrow we can expect a mix of sun and clouds with a high of 31. And Tuesday sunny with a high of 32. I'm Melissa Brush with Peterborough's breaking and local news.

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11: Oldies 96.7, Peterborough's three-day forecast. We have a yellow warning in effect due to air quality. Smoke is causing or expected to cause poor air quality and reduced visibility. According to Environment Canada, smoke from forest fires in Quebec will continue to affect the region through today. Tonight we'll have clear skies with a low of 16. Tomorrow we can expect a mix of sun and clouds with a high of 31. And Tuesday sunny with a high of 32. I'm Melissa Brush with Peterborough's breaking and local news.

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6: Oldies 96.7, Peterborough's 3-day forecast. We have a yellow warning in effect due to air quality. Smoke is causing or expected to cause poor air quality and reduce visibility. According to Environment Canada, smoke from forest fires in Quebec will continue to affect the region through today. Tonight we'll have clear skies with a low of 16. Tomorrow we can expect a mix of sun and clouds with a high of 31. And Tuesday sunny with a high of 32. I'm Melissa Brush with Peterborough's breaking and local news.

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0: The smell of a jerry can at 6 in the morning. That first cup of coffee in your cottage country mug. Your old ski vest, a little faded but so comfy. 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Your kids snug in their life jackets. A picnic lunch. Boats anchored while the kids jump off the rocks and climb that rope swing. You're the last boat in. A crank of the lift echoes off the pines. 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As you wave, I see you tomorrow.
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7: Oldies 96.7, Peterborough's three-day forecast. We have a yellow warning in effect due to air quality. Smoke is causing or expected to cause poor air quality and reduce visibility. According to Environment Canada, smoke from forest fires in Quebec will continue to affect the region through today. Tonight we'll have clear skies with a low of 16. Tomorrow we can expect a mix of sun and clouds with a high of 31. And Tuesday sunny with a high of 32. I'm Melissa Brush with Peterborough's breaking and local news.

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